I tried to the top, I've been out of shape, taking out the box, I'm an astronaut. I blasted off the planet, rock that caused catastrophe, and it matters more because I had it. Now I had a thought about wreaking havoc on an opposition, kind of shocking, they want a static with precision. I'm automatic, quarterback, I ain't talking, sack and pack it up on.

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changed. 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And every once in a while, I start texting, write a paragraph.

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1: 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Tell me I'm a little angel, sweetheart of your city.

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1: 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I saw you standing there in the light of the window.
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